Attention. This DJ is about to take you on a ride through the decades of music. Be prepared for something new. Something special. Something remarkable. It's time to welcome your host.

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Your wealth is ours. They make the masses kiss their assets. Lower class jackass.

C'est la vie, she sang to me. 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Oh, I was just a little boy.

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0: 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We will overdrive on all levels with the power of fat sounds and deep drums.
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1: Rumors spreading around. United takes his time. Right to check outside the game. You know what I'm talking about. 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They got a lot of nice girls. I'm racing.

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hour. 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Now I'm blowing up like a Don Joe peak. 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

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But now it's a whole new ballgame. 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

0: 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Be prepared for something new. Something special. Something remarkable. It's time to welcome your host.
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0: 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Something special. Something remarkable. It's time to welcome your host.
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0: 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Be prepared for something new. Something special. Something remarkable. It's time to welcome your host.
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0: 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This DJ is about to take you on a ride through the decades of music. 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Something special. Something remarkable. It's time to welcome your host.
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We could do something.

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Not accept things as they are, but to understand it, to go into it, to examine.

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It's time to welcome your host.

House, house, house, house, house, house, house, house, house, house, house, house, house, house, house, house, house, house, house, house, house, house, house, house, house, house, house, house, house, house, house, house, house, house, house, house, house, house, house, house, house, house, house, house, house, house, house, house, house, house, house, house, house, house, house, house, house, house, house, house, house, house, house, house, house, house, house, house, house, house, house, house, house, house, house, house, house, house, house, house, house, house, house, house, house, house, house, house, house, house, house, house, house, house, house, house, house, house, house, house, house, house, house, house, house, house, house, house, house, house, house, house, house, house, house, house, house, house, house, house, house, house, house, house, house, house, house, house, house, house, house, house, house, house, house, house, house, house, house, house, house, house, house, house, house, house, house, house, house, house, house, house, house, house, house, house, house, house, house, house, house, house, house, house, house, house, house, house, 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

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This DJ is about to take you on a ride through the decades of music. 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Something special.